0: Hallelujah, it's morning. Hallelujah, it's morning. Hallelujah, it's morning.
1: Class 91.3.

One more time. Good morning, good morning, good morning, beloved listener. Wherever you are joining us from this beautiful morning, I want you to know that, yes, you are alive by grace and the grace of God. It is the grace of God that has kept us and kept us going. Today happens to be the last Sunday in the month of August. We say, what a mighty God we serve. Understand that some began, I guess, with plans. Some began, I guess, with expectations. Others did it with questionings. Some also carrying burdens upon burdens, loads upon loads. They could not even explain. But here we are, today, marking the 30th of August. The Lord has brought us all to the final Sunday of the month. Again, as we meet and meet again, today it will be in a different month and a new month altogether. That will be the first Sunday in that month. The Lord is the one that has brought us, and so come somebody listening to me, can you this morning lift up your voice to thank Jesus? Thank Jesus. He deserves all praise. He deserves all honor and adoration. Some wanted to have these experiences that you haven't, yet they've not been able to stand even on their feet to even shout a big hallelujah. You've gotten the privilege, and that's why you and I are not to be ungrateful. We need to show gratitude to the Most High God. Maybe August did not go exactly the way you planned. Perhaps maybe some prayers are still waiting for answers. Some doors have not been opened yet. And you have experienced disappointments, setbacks, and moments when you wondered, Lord, when will my turn also come? This few days, for us to get into this day, you keep asking yourself, when will my time come? See, listen to me. Your unanswered prayer is not evidence of an absent God. I repeat, your unanswered prayer is not an evidence that God is absent. Because God is still with you. And this morning we come to the presence of the Most High God with a message to give you confidence, to give you hope, and to renew your faith, and some to strengthen even their faith. The scripture I read earlier on, I picked it from the book of 1 John

The Bible said, according to the verse number 14, and this is the confidence that we have in him, that if we ask anything according to his will, he heareth us. The verse 15 says, and if we know, in effect, if we know that he hears us, whatever or whatsoever we ask, we have the assurance that yes, indeed, our petitions that we desire is coming to pass. Oh, what a word, what a word from the scripture this morning. The Bible says this is the confidence that we have in him. Not confidence in ourselves, not confidence in our money, not confidence in the connections we think we've gotten, not even confidence in our circumstances, but the confidence resides and solely is in God. And I came this morning to encourage somebody listening to me, these don't. On those prayer line this morning, that yes, don't ever stop praying. I repeat, don't stop praying. Don't allow or permit something or anything to derail you of the prayers that you need to pour out. Perhaps you've poured out prayers upon prayers and the answers are yet to come. The assurance is that yes, wait for it, cause the Most High God will cause you to receive the answer. You may have prayed about the situation for a month, some for 2 months, some for a year, and still you're on the waiting. All I'll say is that keep on praying. You may have prayed 1 year, you may have prayed 2 years. You may have been crying even to God about that family issue, that family situation. I said, keep on praying. Perhaps you out there listening to me need healing. You've cried, you've called for healing, divine health. Doctors are beginning to give up on your issue or your sickness, and it seems to you as if there is no God. I assure you that there is a God who answered by fire. This God have seen that which you've gone through and you're going through. It's about to show up. Perhaps you have been waiting for God's provision. Perhaps you have been waiting for an open door, believing God and trusting.

because the word of the Lord. And these First John says, he heareth us, he hears us. My friend, your prayer is not falling into an empty space. Understand this, that your prayers and the prayers that you've made has not fallen to an unyielding place. Every field that it has dropped is going to yield fruit. Understand that God hears you when nobody seems to understand your tears. When nobody seems to care about the frustrations you're going through and even the cryings or the tears you're sharing. Understand that God understands you. Even when you cannot explain what you are going through, because there are situations that comes in to confront you, to the extent that if you are asked what is the matter, you wouldn't have an iota of a word to share to the questioner. But understand that in all these, God is with you.

says, don't allow disappointments to become your testimony. I repeat, don't allow disappointments to become your testimony. One of the greatest mistakes that you would do here on earth as a living being is to give up on disappointments. Thus, when you are disappointed, you seem even to disappoint your own self. But understand that it's the ultimate time and point of a turnaround that you ought to stir yourself up. Don't give up because you have been disappointed for once. There are some that have gone through disappointments countless times, yet they stood still on the assured word of the Lord. The inventor of light, the inventor of bulb, did not invent it just the stroke of his finger. It came consecutively. Over about 1,000 times, if I may be right, before it became a bulb. The first flight or the first aeroplane that flew did not just kickstart. It was on a point. The first vehicle was a car that is being sat on and being driven. They don't just start just like that on the first show. It took time. And so if your prayers have not yet come, have this assurance and this confidence in him that yes, he has heard your cry, he has heard your tears, and at the point that seemed right, he will show up. The book of Psalms said he is ever present in time of need. Keep trusting him. Understand that prayer is not about forcing God to do what we want, but prayer is about bringing our hearts into alignment with the will of God. And so as John speaks, he said, if we ask anything according to his will, he hears us. That means that we can pray with confidence because our Father knows what is best for us. Sometimes God will say yes. Sometimes he will say wait. When the answer is wait, indeed you need to wait. You don't have to rush. There are most a time that also he will say no. Because he is the one that sees what cannot be seen. God is faithful. And he remains faithful. The writer of the book of Lamentations wrote and said, the mercies of God are renewed every day. It's renewed countlessly. And so your season will come, your time will come. Wait for the appointed time. God will show up. He said, for this is the confidence we have in him, that in praying or in asking, whatever we ask, when we ask according to his will, he will give it to us.

child of God, this morning I want you to understand that God is working in a way that you cannot see. So he's working even when you are in a state of uncomfortableness. You cannot see what is being done, but he's working. He's working behind the scenes. He's making a way even when you cannot find a way. And he's preparing something even while you are still waiting.

the month of August. I want you to release every burden into the hands of God. You will release every burden into the hands of the Lord. You'll release fear. And I mean the spirit of fear. Flush them out. Drive them away. Reject them. Reject the spirit of fear. Release the disappointment. The mindset of disappointment. Release them. Release anxiety. Release unanswered questions. Yes, there are questions that is bothering your mind. I want you to release those questions. Release the pain. Release the pressure. Because when you allow pressure to determine the order of the day of your life, you'll be frustrated the more. Perhaps even to the extent of you being crushed. But it is not in the calendar of God that you will be crushed and you ought to be crushed. So release. Release the pressure. Release the pain, release the unanswered questions, and release the anxiety. This morning I want you to say, Lord, I trust you.

Yes, Lord, indeed, you are a wonder to our soul. We give you thanks, we give you praise. Thank you for this confidence that you restore unto us. It is to tell us that indeed you are good. You never fail, you never disappoint. This morning we have come before. This morning I bring my listeners before you. Ask that, O God, in the name that is above every name, even Jesus Christ, the Son of the Living, every heart desire, every prayer poured before you, you will bring an answer, Lord. We stand in the gap to frustrate the tokens of the devil. We stand in the gap for those who need healing. We declare and decree that from on high, upon Mountain Zion, there is a deliverance. Therefore, we declare in the name of the Lord Jesus, let there be deliverance upon the hearts of your people. Deliver them from every predicament they find themselves. Deliver them from every, oh God, a swing of disappointment. Every form of setback that is trying to eat them up, putting pain into their hearts. We ask in the name of the Lord Jesus that you will take it off, oh God. In the name of the Lord Jesus. In the mighty name of the Lord Jesus. We bring, oh God, those who need the hand of the Lord speedily. Let it be that your hand will show up, oh God. And pay a bumpire with Jesus Christ anymore. We ask that, oh God, you will lift a head up. The head that has been put down, the head that has been pressed down, the head that is stampeded, let that head be lifted up in the name of the Lord Jesus. That head that has been bowed to shame. We declare and decree, oh God, come to speed for them in the name of the Lord Jesus. You are a favorable God. Favor the cause of your people in the name of the Lord Jesus. Bring them out of the fire. Those that are walking through the fire, looking for a deliverer, looking for a restorer. We pray, oh God, and pleading through the blood and by the blood, with the blood in the name of the Lord Jesus, that you will bring them out of the fire in the name of the Lord Jesus. I stand in the gap to pray for those who are seeking the fruit of the womb. We ask that, oh God, your outstretched arm will be stretched towards them and upon them in the name of the Lord Jesus. For you have said in your word, none shall be barren in the land. In the name of the Lord Jesus, oh God, we come, but God, before the altar, and we pour our hearts, oh God, bringing them, oh God, before your throne, that, oh Lord, may you come through for them. In the name of the Lord Jesus, those who are having sequential attacks from the pit of hell and the camp of the enemy, the camp of wickedness, we

doctor and tag the recorder for frustrations, intimidations, leading your God into that which is called, oh, Shadabrahante, madness. And he said, take them off it, oh God. Take them out of it, oh God. In the name of the Lord Jesus, we come before your throne tonight. This morning, Lord, we come before your throne. In the name of the Lord Jesus, that may you lift up a head. Lift up a head, oh God. That which the enemy, oh God, has plagued upon the lives of your people. In the name of the Lord Jesus, to destroy their lives and their mission. We declare and decree that those missions will not be destroyed.

0: in the name of the Lord Jesus.
1: You shine all around. Everywhere we go, Jesus, we see you right.
0: Where there is fear, Lord, give them courage. Where there is confusion, Lord, give them direction. Where there is weakness, Lord, grant them the strength. Where there is sorrow, Lord, give them joy. In the name of the Lord Jesus, take the pains and the sorrows away, and instead grant them the grace to be joyous. In the name of Jesus Christ of Nazareth, where there is lack, O God, make a way. In Jesus' mighty name, where there is a closed door, according to your perfect will, open the right doors, O God, for them. Father, hear the silent prayers of your children. A child of God is in the closet weeping. A child of God is in the closet, O God. Yes, Lord. Marine like Hannah, O God. In the name of the Lord Jesus, come through for them. Come through for them, Lord. In the name of the Lord Jesus, hear the prayers that cannot even be put into words. There is a person or an individual that all she is doing is weeping. All she is doing is sharing tears.

we find finally entering the final days. In the month of August, we pray that you'll go before us. We are praying that, Lord, you will order our steps. We're praying that you will protect our families. Keep us from evil. Give us wisdom. Grant us peace. And let your perfect will be established in our lives. In the mighty name of the Lord Jesus, we make this decree. We declare and decree. Order our steps. Protect our families. Keep us from evil. Grant us wisdom. Grant us insight. Illumination, Lord, grant us peace. Peace of God, peace with man, and the peace of heart. In the name of the Lord Jesus, we declare that you will frustrate the tokens of the devourer. In the name of the Lord Jesus, that which the enemy pushes, he call of Rafia Sunsen, ancient enemy Antoprefa, Rapalus Uzandia Pata, Rafalian Tekenimakus, Eshoran. In the name of the Lord Jesus, let it be the Lord who will shut the mouth of lions. In the name of Jesus, and doors that needed to be opened, doors which ought to be opened, you will open them. In the name of the Lord Jesus, come through for us, come through for us, come through for us. Stir up the heavens, stir up the earth. Let the waters be stirred, let the wind be stirred. Stand in order that they will bring us the favor in the name of Jesus and disappoint our critics in the mighty name of the Lord Jesus. Oh God, we come before you. We come before your throne. Have your way, Lord. Have your way, Lord. Have your way, Lord. In the name of Jesus.

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Come through, Lord. Come through, Lord. Come through, Lord, for your people. Come through, Lord, for your people. In the name of the Lord Jesus. Let it be the Lord. Shadema kwasaya. You'll bring to finality. In the name of the Lord Jesus. That which your God stands as a form of hurdle to stand, to prevent and to avail the cause of right living. Living for God, living with God. In the name of Jesus, let Jesus Christ be praised. In this matter, Lord, let Jesus Christ be praised. In the name of the Lord Jesus. Oh God, come through. Come through in the name of Jesus.

It knows no color, it knows no religion, it's not prejudice. Pain is just pain. Sometimes in life, every now and then, you encounter that kind of pain. That is so deep on the inside that you can't cut it out with a knife. You want to reach inside of your skin and pull it out. And all that you can't pull out, you look to your left and your right and you can't find nobody that can feel what you feel, that know what you know. Feel what you feel and know what you know in your soul. Somebody said, well, what is the difference between my heart hurting and my soul? Because my soul, it's my mind, it's my intellect, it's my emotion.

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The preacher may try to help you. 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

0: knows no color. 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

0: says, casting the whole of your care, casting the whole of your care, all your anxiety, all your worries, all your concerns, once and for all on him. So you cast all your anxiety, your worries, your concern. So you cast everything on him once and for all. For he cares for you affectionately and cares about you watchfully. What an assurance. So you learn to cast everything on him because he cares for you. Because he is concerned about you. The truth is that God is concerned about you more than you're concerned about yourself. Because there are things that God even provides for you that you are not aware of, that you are enjoying every day, you're living with every day, but you're not even aware of them. So he knows much more than you do. He knows what you require in life daily, and he loads you with all of it daily for you to endure all the things that he's provided for you. He made provisions for you before you even came in. Glory be to God. Let's just look extensively more where we read earlier on in Matthew chapter 6. Let's read from 31 to 34 now. It said, so do not worry saying, what shall we eat? Or what shall we drink? Or what shall we wear? You see, for the pagans, those who are not yet
1: regenerated,
0: the pagans, see, they run after all these things. And your heavenly Father knows that you need them. In verse 3 says, but seek first his kingdom and his righteousness. Seek first his kingdom and his righteousness, and all these things will be given to you as well. And verse 34 says, therefore, do not worry about tomorrow, for tomorrow will worry about itself. Each day has enough trouble for its own. Every day is worked out by God for himself. God is not here saying, or the scripture is not here saying, when he says, don't have any thought for tomorrow, that you shouldn't plan for tomorrow. No. He's talking about anxiety. He's talking about worry. So you relax, enjoy today. Live in the fullness of all that God has provided for you today. Live with the certainty of his providence over you today, or his providence for you today. Enjoy all that he has provided for you. I want to make you understand this morning that God cares, God loves, God knows. And sometimes people pray as though they are trying to remind God or bring God's attention to what they are suffering or what they are challenged with. God understands your challenges. He knows the challenges that we face. God didn't say that we are not going to face challenges in life. And so when you're going through things, you don't have to pray as though you're trying to make God know. No, God is aware. And he's made provisions for everything about you. He's actually strengthened you. You see, the challenges that we face in life, that come against us in life, are opportunities for us to manifest the power that's at work in the inside of us. So when you go through challenges, understand that it's an opportunity for you to show forth what you're made of and the God that cares about you. All that God expects you to do is to look out for the way of escape, or all that he has provided for you to excel. You see, Jesus Christ told us not to worry. He said, don't worry, because your heavenly Father knows that you have need of all these things. He knows what you're concerned about. He knows what is in your heart. He knows what you're thinking about. God understands where you're going to tomorrow. He understands how challenging the situation in the world is, but he has not left you desolate. Praise the Lord Jesus Christ. Neither is he just there and is waiting for you to call on him before he answers. No. And in the Old Testament, he said, I know everything that you are saying. He said, but I still care to listen to you when you speak. So which means all that God was actually desiring of is a relationship, of fellowship. He's had that relationship with God, but he would desire that fellowship with him. So in our place of fellowshipping with the Father, we come to understand all that he has made ready for us. He knows everything about our needs and our desire. And the important thing that you must know today is that he has already provided all that we will ever need, all that we will ever care about. Everything that we will ever desire in life, God has already made provisions for them. So he is fully aware and completely informed and has already gone ahead to make every situation right for us. Praise God. Remember that it's a walk of faith. So when we study the scriptures and we discover how God led the children of Israel or how he led everyone that has ever come to him, look at Abraham, for instance. It was God that called Abraham when he was about 75 years old. And in his walk with God, the Bible said that he had no child. He was concerned about this. He was really concerned about it. And God said, I'm going to bless you. I'm going to give you a seed. I'm going to ensure that the whole world is blessed through the seed. But even at 99 years old, he was still not having a child. And he was old, really old. And the wife was old. And so he was really concerned about this, and he was worried about it, and he was asking God, does it mean that he's my servant that will inherit all this blessing that you've blessed me, that I'm not going to have a child of my own? And God said, no, I had told you that I have already made a provision for you. So leave the time. All that God expected him to do was just to believe in what he had said. And God took him out, opened his eyes and said, look up the sky. He looked up the sky and he saw the stars and said, count the stars. You know, I can't count. And God said, so also will your children be. So God gave him that certainty. And the Bible said that Abraham believed God. And that same year, Sarah conceived and bore a child for Abraham at the age of 100 years. So God is never late. He has the right time for everything. The Bible says that in his own time, he makes all things beautiful. So all that he expects us to do is to believe that he has already provided. He cares about us. He knows everything about you. God understands. He knows that you have rents to pay. He knows you have electricity bills to pay. He knows that you have water bills to pay. God understands that you need school fees. God understands. He understands everything. He understands your health. He understands the position of your health. But the beautiful thing is that he has made everything ready for you. It's okay. But the scripture says that we should not be anxious for anything in Philippians 4:6. That with prayer and supplication we should make our request known unto God. When it says make your request known unto God, he is not suggesting that God doesn't know what your requests are. No, it's not suggesting that at all. It's not really addressing God's position. He's addressing the man's position. He's addressing your position. He said, why should you be anxious about these things? He said, when they come into your mind, when they come into your thoughts, instead of you being mindful, being concerned, being caring about such things, he said, let them go into the hands of God. And let the peace of God garnish your heart, garrison your heart, protect your heart, stand guard against your heart for such thoughts not to come in anymore. So what ought you to say? God knows. So when such thoughts are coming to you, just tell yourself, God understands. God knows. He knows what I'm going through. He knows what I need. He knows what I require. Glory be to God. Live in the certainty of his fatherhood over you. Live in his certainty. Be certain in your spirit that God is your father and he is mindful of everything that you require. So don't allow yourself to be pressed, to be pressured, to be anxious about anything. You constantly believe, confess, live in the consciousness of his presence with you and of his knowledge over you. Glory be to God. Hallelujah. You know, in Psalm 23, Psalm 23, verse 1. David said, "The Lord is my shepherd, I shall not want. The Lord is my shepherd, I shall not want." The Lord, what a declaration. The Lord is my shepherd. He is the one that provides for me. He's my shepherd. So in David's consciousness, he saw himself as a sheep. And he knows that as long as he had a shepherd, he didn't have to care about anything. Because he's a shepherd that makes the provisions for the sheep all the time. So where they will pasture, where they will drink, where they will rest, everything about them, their protection against the against other animals, the protection against the elements of the weather is the responsibility of the shepherd. Why can't we just also look at God, see God, and walk in that consciousness? See, we can actually let this be our daily meditation until it becomes a thing you just live with subconsciously. The Lord is my shepherd, I shall not want. I shall not want for anything. I shall not want for anything. David actually said, he makes me lie down in green pasture. He makes me lie down in green pasture. He brings me beside the still waters. All that I require in life, he already knows. I don't have to try to convince him. I don't want to try to remind him. He knows everything that he needs to do for my comfort, for my well-being, for my protection, for my advancement. And so when God tells us what to do in the scriptures, he's only showing us the plan that he has made for us and the path that he has created for us that he expects us to walk on, you know, so that his desires and his plan, his purpose concerning our life will be what our life will realize. Glory be to God. The Lord is my shepherd, I shall not want. The Lord is my shepherd, I shall not want. I don't have anything to be crying about. No needs in life. No wants in life. I live a life of wantlessness. I live a life of wantlessness. He is my shepherd. He daily supplies me all that I require for life and for godliness. Glory be to God. So your heavenly Father daily loads you with benefits. That's what Psalm 68 verse 19 says. Say daily, every day he loads you with benefits. Everything that you require every day. You know, the Lord Jesus Christ says when you pray, you ask for that, to give us this day our daily bread. Give us this day. He was not trying to make them see that when they wake up, they know that they have a need for daily bread. You tell the Father to bring it. He